James Choice. Well, I like your voice. You know Baudelaire. Well, I like your hair. You know Churchill. Well, I know Kill Bill. You know

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0: 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Dovoljno je da doniraš, podijeliš, budeš dio toga. 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

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We can stand up and hold up our heads and say, America is the greatest force that God has.

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1: Yes, sir. I protest against being presented with evidence that I consider vital to the defense. The prosecution presented no witnesses. There has never been a written indictment of charges made against the defendants.

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1: What? 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
1: I'm still trapped inside my head. It kinda feel like it's a purgatory. So polite and white, but I got family who will murder for me. Think I'm living paradise, what would I have to worry about? Dealing with these demons, feel the pressure, find a perfect style. Making sure my mom and dad is still somewhat in love. All these backfires of my experiments with drugs. I experienced the touch of my epiphany in color form. Difference between love and war inform me I'm above the norm. 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Hot, haven't picked a major label, think I'm blackballed. 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I put this music against my life, I think I fit a choice. I don't know what I'm running from, but I'm running still. I conversate with acquaintances, but it's nothing real. I'm from a city that you hear and think a bunch of steel. So 100 mil wouldn't make me sign a fucking deal. Money kills, that's the truth, it's called the root of evil. I want that Rolls Royce that the

yours truly. Watching horror movies with some foreign groupies, thinking this decor suits me. I do drugs to get more loopy. I'm in tune to ancient jujitsu. Spirituals, it's blissful. Looking out as far as eyes can see. I'm glad that me and this elevation could finally meet. I think I'm JFK's final speech. Try